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I played a waiting game. If a maid refused me with tossing curls, I let the old earth take a couple of whirls while I plied her with tears and a lieu of pearls. And as time came around, she came my way. 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
1: 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I give you my phone number. 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